0: Come on, Angel. 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
1: Resilience, that's what I needed. 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
1: Time, space, illusion.
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1: I am Jigsaw. I rest on the breath.
0: I rest on the breath.
1: I am the question.
0: I am the question mark. I am the day before the day.

In the form of seven-headed beasts perched high in towers, sucking your blood, sucking your hours in the form of water creeping up right to your door, hell of a storm in the form of demonic gods who hide like cowards, Wizard of Oz in the form of people who believe

0: doesn't put the same high price on life as does a Westerner.
1: Europe is literally the creation of the Third World. The wealth which smothers her is that which was stolen from the underdeveloped peoples. The well-being and the progress of Europe have been built up with the sweat and the dead bodies of Negroes, Arabs, Indians, and the Asian races. We have decided not to overlook this.

West. You're on the side of the world's oppressed majority. The world's oppressed majority is 6.5 billion people. That's 6.5 billion reasons to hate the West. So by all means, hate the West. It's the right thing to do.

Scare sign, scare sign, scare sign, scare sign, scare sign, scare sign, scare sign, scare sign, scare sign, scare sign, scare sign, scare sign, scare sign, scare sign, scare sign, scare sign, scare 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scare sign, scare sign, scare sign, scare sign, scare sign, scare sign, scare sign, scare sign, scare sign, scare sign, scare sign, scare sign, scare sign, scare sign, scare sign, scare sign, scare 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

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This should be a struggle for the Pope. Narcissist, I am who I am. But I'm all this bitch, you know. 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So I be sorry, snort a joke. 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Don't know this me. Shit all in my face. I know damn well the black can see. Long live on, long live fire. I can't put y'all behind me. No space inside my mind for hope. No such chance. Perfect timing. On a search for who I am. Gonna need a map. Still won't find shit. 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I can't believe a crime done did. Karma real life out to get me. If it don't, it got my kids. Five in the ground. Wish he could switch his life with mine, but I want hits. My loser had hit my phone as well. I could change, but this shit grits. If I express what's on my mind, can you promise to die with it? This life was given to me. I wanna know if I could turn this gift. The world not inside of my hands. Just my broke blood should make me sick. I'm lost. I'm in need of glasses to find my hope. There ain't no good in saving me. This shit be a struggle for the Pope. Narcissist, I am who I am. But I'm all this bitch should know. I'm all you should know. Just take my hand and go elope.

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1: it's a joke, like purely a joke, I sang the hook. 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That's funny. 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

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And we could just come over, we'll come back to my apartment, we'll sit on my mattress on the floor, and we'll listen to Coldplay, and I'll show you this amazing Yellow. It's called Yellow. And we'll go listen to Coldplay on this, baby. Oh, I miss you. 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

0: warning. 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I go put out. I don't get assurance, but I know. I just know somehow. See, if things continue to go the way it's going right now, we will come out trenches this year.
1: As I'm going on there, the future I see for my family starts to scare me. I don't even know if I fit to come out of my family out of the trenches. Once we press in, I'm 40 years now, my picking, they call me a deadbeat. 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

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What it mean? What it mean to a nigga call on God but he won't come down? What it mean?

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0: So many times, yeah. So many times, yeah. So many times, yeah. I'm not even hard, but I can't
1: like only you can.
0: I ain't playing games, I ain't going. Yeah. Say you try to change, it ain't showing. Yeah, I know you going through it, yeah, I don't know. Been feeling this way since spring, now it's snowing. Yeah. I know, yeah, I don't know. Yeah. Say you need that spark, yeah. Say you need that light. Yeah. God save my life, yeah. Love with my life, God. Love left and right, God. Love.

time to play Caden. Wiser in hindsight, from the handouts to palm readers, it's gonna be a long evening. Drinks for the war in my mind, peace for the certainty and tides. A long day has no equal. Painted such a grand story, so what the truth got to do with not believing? Wrote the script of a

Scorch's Day and Dean for the Mighty, where they beat a man till the fight bleeds audible and ask you why you not smiling. Check it, since we both make a living wage, if you really got my back, no need to turn the page. Start riding, disturb the water cooler conversations. Red line till you clock out work days, back to the breadline high notes. Act like you've been here in the first place. I ain't tried to tip the skills, but most folks be unbothered. Likely weight of the world behind them, didn't choose their god to be the dollar. Showed a melancholist for fodder, metamusing violence. I've tried compliance, but the shoes don't fit for this long walk down the short plank candidate. Don't try to size me up, stood amongst the basics and the highest. It was not an honor, a well of expectations. Some of the oddest lost amongst the masses. Spend money, it's no to go to ashes. Still gonna clock tomorrow, asshole. Neighborhood watch from the bar stool. Act a hermit when he faced with the daytime. Talk like it only hit below the waistline. Y'all can't see me on the sidelines. Refuse to be an outlier. Zero sum game applied till none becomes the wisest. Hope the soma start drowning out the sirens. Secrets bottled up behind a PG key calluses. Better hope you mean what you say while preaching pretense. Fire when I felt like a penny for your thoughts. Till I make it rain senseless for leverage. Now

insane life of comedy. Pursuing what I do is useless. Few I kept along for the movement. Simply placed with anomalies in the misdirection. Flew a misamusement. Yeah. I'm half altruistic, half horrible. But you won't find me resting on my laurels. Such a Sisyphean concept for you. Some cause fallacy out the brick and mortar. How y'all sum it up? Cause cash on the barrel head is dumb. A healthy skeptic. Cause the handshakes don't mean you get credit off with the heads. Then they'll meet me halfway with no pressure. I'll float an antidote with no effort. Bring the rain into every animal. Go figure. It's pessimism, but the Pollyanna routine remedy. Cause ain't no time left for a trial run. What did you think would be the outcome? It's pessimism, but the Pollyanna routine remedy. Try it.

stretch our bodies across the expanse of the prison walls. Let them see us. Collected our strength, put together our minds, did away with our fears, studied the teachers, especially the ones who had been inside, dissected the lessons, waited against the times, adjusted as we saw fit, entertained new possibilities, ever mindful of infiltration, noticed patterns in the ones who shared the concerns of the enemy, lost foes who were friends, recognized my own weaknesses, put thought into practice, collected new thoughts, consulting with thinkers, read, adapted my speech, listened to my heart, stuck to the principles, allowed all unlearning, connected the dots, simplified the approach, never stopped pushing, never stopped loving, never stopped learning, never stopped caring, never stopped fighting, never stopped dancing, devised new equations, new rhythms, new

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0: Chela sucht. 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

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Nickname Fagatron, are you ready to Gagatron? 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

0: Get your black ass to the front of the class.
1: If Rosa Parks could see you now, she'd be beating that ass.
0: We working twice as hard to get half the pay. Multiply by two if you black and gay. And keep up, because I know it's hard to understand, but multiply by 10 if you black.